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0: after several sightings on CCTV before finding her in bushland last night around 2 km from the park. She's been rushed to a specialist vet hospital and is in a stable condition. And a new trailer's out for a brand new Shrek movie, which isn't released until next year, but word is not everyone is happy with new character redesigns and a new animation style.
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0: In sport, the Blues insist Mitch Moses is raring to go for State of Origin 2 tonight. He hasn't played for almost a month after suffering a hamstring injury that ruled him out of Game 1. The Blues assistant coach Matt King says they have no concerns.
2: For someone to do their hamstring and be back in a couple of weeks, obviously it was very minor.
0: Queensland must win the game in Melbourne to keep the series alive. And Serena and Venus Williams have been given a wildcard entry for the doubles at Wimbledon. That's the latest in news and sport.
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4: Staying fine this afternoon, tops of 23, another fine one again tomorrow and for Friday. A bit showery for the weekend ahead at this stage. Overnight lows of 16, tops of 23.
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1: 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At The Mattress Company, we believe no money is better spent than on a good night's sleep. 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It really is that simple. 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Pioneer Road, Yandina. Good night, Australia.

0: Hey, it's Will and Woody. 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Either way, we hope you're enjoying what will be the best of the worst bits. Oh, no, sorry. The worst of the best bits? No, just the best of the best bits.
1: It's just great radio. Just keep it right here. But I have a question for you. If you were up at this time, how are you managing your shower times? Like if you've had to wake up, you've probably had to wake up at 10 p.m., 11 p.m.
0: What for?
1: Do it. Well, you're probably working overnight. I'm just kind of trying to relate to the people that are listening to us right now.
0: I reckon we just get
1: Would
0: the
1: you
0: gear,
1: shower?
0: Mate. Nah, this is good stuff. Enjoy. It's Will and Woody.
1: I'd shower later.
0: No one cares.

0: It's Will and Woody keeping you up.
1: Next weekend, me and my wife have organised a romantic dinner into a night away, and it's bloody exciting because it's the first time since our second girl, Murphy, was born that we're getting both the kids away for the night. They're going to be with the grandparents and we're having a night together.
2: Just the one night?
1: So question marks. Sorry. So hopefully two, but it really depends on how Murphy goes because she's going through that stage where she's very clingy for mum and dad. So hopefully two nights, definitely
3: wow,
1: one night.
3: What are you going to do?
1: Okay, glad you asked. So here's what I need, I think, some help with from some women. Something that we've both started talking about a little bit, just to make sure it's a really fun and memorable night, is to go to the restaurant at different times and from different places.
3: So you're going to a restaurant?
1: Yeah, we're going to a restaurant first.
3: Oh, okay.
1: And then we're going to stay somewhere for a night.

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0: I've been there for ages.
1: Yeah, yeah, really good. The guys there are awesome. So Mick's hosting, Mick Nevin, you might have heard of him.
0: He's like
1: hosting,
0: him.
1: So yeah,
2: I think I like him a bit better than you do.
1: I thought you were going to say you. Yeah, yeah. I was like, wow, not right here.
2: Yeah, okay, I know you guys are getting married soon. Fine,
0: that's
2: guys.
0: Awkward.
1: I know.
0: That could be fun. Like,
1: Okay. So that's tonight. And then next week, Chris Wainhouse is coming in. Oh, he's so good. He's supporting Jim Jefferies on his tour.
2: Oh, wow.
1: Yeah, so you've probably never heard of him, but he's been going nearly 30 years. He's genuinely one of the best in the country.
2: Oh, that's great.
1: So, yeah, the usual monthly shows next week. Yeah.
2: Excellent. Okay. Well, funnycoastcomedy.com.au is the place to go if you want to get your hands on tickets.
0: You still doing early bird tickets?
1: They have finished.
0: Oh.
1: Snooze, you lose.
0: Oops.
2: Yeah.
0: Balls.
2: That's good. Yeah.
1: Yeah, but well, they're like $35.
0: It's yeah,
1: like
0: no, it's
1: super
0: very,
1: cheap.
0: It's affordable
2: yeah.
0: fun.
2: Yeah, indeed.
1: And do you know what? If you're struggling at the minute, just send us an email. Like, we'd just rather you came out and had a laugh if you can't afford it.
2: Oh.
1: Just, come on. Oh, should I have said that?
0: No.
1: Oh, my God, I'm going to get a million emails.
0: You might now.
2: Yeah.
0: No, okay. Nikki Wilkinson at Hotmail. Bitterfluff.com.au.
1: Can you share my real email?
2: Nick, thanks so much for joining us.
0: See you, bud.
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1: 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Mobility Scooter Edition.
0: Yeah, it's all happening tomorrow. The Race That Stops the Station. Of course, Sam, you, I'm just going to come out and say it. You won the winning race.
2: I won a winning race. Did you win the winning race? I won a winning race.
0: We're all sick of Sam making us watch it every single morning at 8:30 a.m.
2: Yeah, it's kind of like it's like the respectful ode at the RSL, you know. Wow. And I think it's important that we do it every single day at the exact same time, lest we forget.
0: You literally make us sit and watch it, not hear it, watch it every single morning.
2: It's like call to prayer.
0: Yeah, stop it.
2: Okay.
0: What's wrong with you? Mm-hmm. Okay, so it's redemption. It's basically the race for redemption. And that is happening tomorrow. So it's you versus me versus Nugget versus Al versus Mikey. We're all versing each other on mobility scooters.
2: Well,
0: like it was a bit of a joke in Nugget because Al was like, oh, this is all so unfair. You guys are so much younger.

0: lanes get the wake from the other lanes?
1: Well, it depends how fast they're going, doesn't it? Because if you can keep up, then you shouldn't have that problem. However, Kieran Perkins won from lane 8, didn't he?
0: Yeah.
1: So, you know, there's been crazy times. And as our coach always used to say, good morning, Mr. Steer. Old Steer used to say, you got a lane in the final, you've got every single chance. You've still got a 1 in 8 chance of winning, right? Yeah. In swimming, like lane 4 is your favourite, then it goes 5, then 3. So your third fastest would be lane 3.
0: Yeah.
1: Fourth is 6. Anyway, the list goes on. But in athletics, I can't remember if it's lane 4 or 5. I think it's lane 4.
0: Okay. Same. Yeah. All right, well, let's do the barrier draw, but let's the boys aren't here. So Mikey, Al and Nug are off
1: lane doing 4 their thing. Is often considered the best there, so yes.
0: Okay. So let's rig it. Which one do you want?
1: I'm going to go lane 3 because that was my favourite when I was swimming. Wait, hold on. Were you supposed to be pulling these out of a hat?
0: Yeah, no, we'll pull the others out, but we'll rig it for us. Oh, what do you know? I just pulled out lane 3, Ashley.
1: Yeah, well, wow. Then. Thanks, mate.
0: I just think it's appropriate because of my position here at the station.
1: Oh, go on, pull it out of the hat, Sam. Don't just choose one.
0: Okay,
1: Make sure you pull it out of the hat.
0: Lane 1. Because it's first.
1: So, you did it the wrong way. You're supposed to, I think you were supposed to pull it out of the hat.
0: Oh.
1: And then you go, oh, lane 1, very reminiscent of.
0: Oh, yeah, sorry, let me try that again. Okay, yeah. Oh, lane 1, reminiscent of where I came in the last race.
1: I can't believe you're on an outside lane, though. Because it's more of a course, it's not really a straight line.
0: There is actually a legal document that says I'm not allowed to be near anyone.
1: That's okay. I was wondering if you were going to reveal that.
0: Yeah, I'm
1: that.
0: Admitting it. I'm admitting
1: it. Yeah. Because last time that's what we did. We had to put you on the outside lane because we thought you were going to crash tackle us.
0: Hmm.
1: Oh, no, you definitely can't do that in the mobility scooters. Mm-hmm. Oh, no, you definitely cannot do that.
0: All right, let's draw the rest out.
1: So I'm lane 3, you're lane 1.
0: All right, this one is Mikey. And it says lane 4.
1: Oh.
0: So he gets lucky lane 4 because that's the favourite lane, right?
1: Yeah. Okay. Oh, good on you, Mikey.
0: Well done, Mikey.
1: It's about time he won something.
0: Yep. Lane 2 is Nugget.
1: Oh, okay.
0: So he's in between you and I.
1: Excellent.
0: Okay. We're having a Nuggy sandwich.
1: All right.
0: And final, which there's only one left, which is lane 5, which is Al. Do you know what? I think he's a shoe-in for this one. I know. We've joked about it. We've had a laugh, but he would be. Would he be the lightest? He'd be the lightest by some way.
1: Do you reckon?
0: Well, is it you or he?
1: Don't know.
0: Because he's stocky, but he's quite short.
1: Why
0: right?
1: are we commenting on everyone's body type?
0: Because that's what's going to win or lose this race. 100%. These are electric mobility scooters that are maxed out at 6 kilometers an hour, and depending on how much you weigh, will determine on how fast they go.
1: Do you know though? I reckon Mikey could be in with a shot of this only because he rides a jet ski.
0: No, he's got a badonkadonk.
1: You're a what?
0: He's got a badonkadonk.
1: Is he a badonk? What do you mean by a badonkadonk?
0: Well, he's got a big butt. I'm not body shaming.
1: I don't think we can talk about this.
0: Well, I can't talk about Mikey's butt.
1: He's got a what?
0: It's a badonkadonk. Have you not heard of that before?
1: I have. But I just never thought I'd hear you commenting about another male co-worker's butt. And then
0: it's a new age, Ash.
1: And then referring to it as a badonkadonk.
0: Yeah. Well, this is what we do.
1: Is that
0: because
1: the sound
0: I'm all
1: it makes
0: equality.
1: When his bum cheeks clap together? Because that's what happens with mine. Just speaking from experience.
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6: Good morning. It is 8:22. Oh, goodness me. Hey, up next, we have got the latest from a press conference. Billy Slater was talking about our very own Sam.
7: It's amazing.
6: Last night. I mean, there's a couple of blanks you'll have to fill in, but geez, it's nice waking up as a Queenslander today.
7: So good.
6: Off to a decider, July 8th, Suncorp Stadium. What better place to hold it? State of Origin, Game 3, let's go.